strength of looking glass, I'm Alice, I the queen. 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I am the spirit of the rose.

a woman to a flake of your life. And when she came back, she was nobody's wife.

Secret agendas are pushed in places in an effort to suppress and to test my patience, but I'm an immovable object, ultimate victor in an unwinnable contest. They come fast like a thief in the night, but my foundation run as deep as my height. The dark night fights villains trying to sabotage. You dressed in camouflage, but my grandma law standing firm like a camera pod. Fill the prescription like a doctor. No weapons formed against me shall prosper.

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1: This is still Spit Kicker. Spit Kicker.
0: And what do we put in our music?
1: Art Official Intelligence, or simply AOI.
0: No doubt. And we are still making art that will forever remain official and filled with intelligence.
2: And remember, when it's Pos and Maceo you see, the magic will always remain three.
0: Because that magic is simply daylight.
2: And staying true to that magic hasn't always been easy. Even Dave said,
3: often the real true soldiers just don't get that shine like they should.
0: But tell yourself, I'm staying true to myself. And keep feeling the energy and the vibe so you can keep giving off the right vibrations.
2: Yeah, because there's high stakes being played around the world. And it's understandable to be rooted in the present, not certain of what will happen in the near future.
0: But you know what?

0: days that are sunny and calm, as well as stormy. Basically, you gotta learn to balance during sunny storms.
1: Wait a minute. It sounds dope, but it's in the wrong key. It should sound like this.
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0: 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But why does the shark have teeth? The shark has teeth to eat.
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1: Not since the Watts riot of 1965 has this city seemed so out of control. Los Angeles is still on edge.